0: CKON Radio Bingo. Everybody loves second chances, and we're going to give you one this Tuesday night. It's our special second chance bingo, and it applies to the quickies and games 1 through 6 only. So that's the only part of Radio Bingo night this Tuesday that'll be a second chance. Game 7 will be worth $10,500 Canadian in 5 numbers or less. No second chance on that. Game number 8 will be played as normal as well. And we're going to be looking for the double bingo for the undetermined prize amount. No second chance on that. Once again, the second chance only applies to the quickies and games 1 through 6. Your half sheets are orange in color. The last community fund at game 8 was worth $1,599. And this week's community fund at recipient, the Akwesaste Arrows soccer team. Don't miss it. CKON Radio Bingo, our special second chance bingo, this Tuesday night.
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97.3 CKON, your live and local station, right here in Aquazusti with me, Mystic Malin. We're still going through our classic rock Saturday night. That was Up Around the Bend by Creedence Clearwater Revival. That band name always gives me trouble. Anyway, and we're still going through our classic rock Saturday night with me. Since it's the bottom of the hour, 8:30, I've got a weather report for you, so let's... Aquazusti weather! Tonight will be partly cloudy with temperatures around 50 degrees Fahrenheit and 10 degrees Celsius. Tomorrow is going to be partly sunny in the morning, then becoming mostly cloudy with a 20% chance of rain with temperatures around 60 degrees Fahrenheit and 16 degrees Celsius. Tomorrow night's going to be partly cloudy with lows around 50 degrees Fahrenheit and 10 degrees Celsius. Monday is going to be partly sunny with temperatures around 65 degrees Fahrenheit and 18 degrees Celsius. Currently it's 63 degrees Fahrenheit and 17 degrees Celsius.

but what it is ain't exactly clear. There's a man with a gun over there.

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1: 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Join me for live editions of CKL Wednesday to Wattala. This coming Tuesday, we're welcoming back to the airwaves Gilbert Jacobs from the Akwesaste Boys and Girls Club. We'll see how the start of the new school year has gone and what we've got coming up for October. That's the Akwesaste Boys and Girls Club on Tuesday. And then on Wednesday, it's the Mohawk Council of Akwesaste Aboriginal Rights Research Office. Representatives from Arrow will be on CKL Wednesday to Wattala. And again, that's this Wednesday. Both programs will start at 10:50. AM. CKL Wednesday to Wattala.
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1: 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By sending us your photo, we will enter you into our prize draws. 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And we appreciate all of your support on behalf of both schools. Nyawa Goa for purchasing the Orange Every Child Matters Dabbers. 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

It's 97.3 CKLN, your live and local station right here in Aquazusney, and it's our classic rock Saturday night, and it's our last, we're in our last hour, and I've got a little fun fact for you for the last song, Roxanne by The Police. Sting, the frontman for The Police, got the idea for writing the song Roxanne while walking through the red light district of Paris. The band was on their way to play at a club called the Nashville, where the frontman saw prostitutes for the first time. He wondered what it would be like to fall in love with one of them, sparking the inspiration for the song Roxanne. And now for the weather. Tonight will be partly cloudy with temperatures around 50 degrees Fahrenheit and 10 degrees Celsius. Tomorrow is going to be partly sunny in the morning and then becoming mostly cloudy with a 20% chance of rain, with temperatures around 60 degrees Fahrenheit and 16 degrees Celsius. Tomorrow night is going to be partly cloudy with lows around 50 degrees Fahrenheit and 10 degrees Celsius. Monday is going to be partly sunny with temperatures around 65 degrees Fahrenheit and 18 degrees Celsius. Currently, it's 63 degrees Fahrenheit and 17 degrees Celsius.

0: KON Radio Bingo. Everybody loves second chances, and we're going to give you one this Tuesday night. It's our special second chance bingo, and it applies to the quickies and games 1 through 6 only. So that's the only part of Radio Bingo night this Tuesday that'll be a second chance. Game 7 will be worth $10,500 Canadian in 5 numbers or less. No second chance on that. Game number 8 will be played as normal as well. And we're going to be looking for the double bingo for the undetermined prize amount. No second chance on that. Once again, the second chance only applies to the quickies and games 1 through 6. Your half sheets are orange in color. The last community fund at game 8 was worth $1,599. And this week's community fund at recipient, the Akwesaste Arrows soccer team. Don't miss it. CKON Radio Bingo, our special second chance bingo, this Tuesday night.
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1: Sago, it's Ring Cook. Join me for live editions of CKL Wednesday to Wittala. This coming Tuesday, we're welcoming back to the airwaves Gilbert Jacobs from the Aquazaste Boys and Girls Club. We'll see how the start of the new school year has gone and what we've got coming up for October. That's the Aquazaste Boys and Girls Club on Tuesday. And then on Wednesday, it's the Mohawk Council of Aquazaste Aboriginal Rights Research Office. Representatives from Arrow will be on CKL Wednesday to Wittala. And again, that's this Wednesday. Both programs will start at 10:15 a.m. CKL Wednesday to Wittala.
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1: 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By sending us your photo, we will enter you into our prize draws. 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And we appreciate all of your support on behalf of both schools. Nyawa Goa for purchasing the Orange Every Child Matters Dabbers. 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

that's it for me, folks. Thank you all for joining me on this Classic Rock Saturday night. I still got some great music coming up. Of course, I'll be back Monday, and of course, John W. and Big Tone will be back tomorrow as well. And again, thank you all for joining me for this Classic Rock Saturday night, and I hope you have a wonderful rest of your night and an even better tomorrow. And now here's some Ricky, Don't Lose That Number by Steely Dan, right here at 97.3 CQN. Good night, Aquasus Dance Surrounding Areas. Good night.

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1: 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By sending us your photo, we will enter you into our prize draws. 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And we appreciate all of your support on behalf of both schools. Nyawa Goa for purchasing the Orange Every Child Matters Dabbers. 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

CKON Radio Bingo. Everybody loves second chances, and we're going to give you one this Tuesday night. It's our special second chance bingo, and it applies to the quickies and games 1 through 6 only. So that's the only part of Radio Bingo night this Tuesday that'll be a second chance. Game 7 will be worth $10,500 Canadian in 5 numbers or less. No second chance on that. Game number 8 will be played as normal as well. And we're going to be looking for the double bingo for the undetermined prize amount. No second chance on that. Once again, the second chance only applies to the quickies and games 1 through 6. Your half sheets are orange in color. The last community fund at game 8 was worth $1,599. And this week's community fund recipient, the Akwesaste Arrows soccer team. Don't miss it. CKON Radio Bingo, our special second chance bingo, this Tuesday night.

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When you play, please wear your orange shirt. 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By sending us your photo, we will enter you into our prize draws. 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Both schools are grassroots. 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And we appreciate all of your support on behalf of both schools. Nyawa Goa for purchasing the Orange Every Child Matters Dabbers. 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

CKON Radio Bingo. Everybody loves second chances, and we're going to give you one this Tuesday night. It's our special second chance bingo, and it applies to the quickies and games 1 through 6 only. So that's the only part of Radio Bingo night this Tuesday that'll be a second chance. Game 7 will be worth $10,500 Canadian in 5 numbers or less. No second chance on that. Game number 8 will be played as normal as well. And we're going to be looking for the double bingo for the undetermined prize amount. No second chance on that. Once again, the second chance only applies to the quickies and games 1 through 6. Your half sheets are orange in color. The last community fund at game 8 was worth $1,599. And this week's community fund recipient, the Akwesaste Arrows soccer team. Don't miss it. CKON Radio Bingo, our special second chance bingo this Tuesday night.

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When you play, please wear your orange shirt. Wednesday is the National Day of Truth and Reconciliation. We also call it Orange Shirt Day. 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

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Both schools are grassroots. 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And we appreciate all of your support on behalf of both schools. Nyawa Goa for purchasing the Orange Every Child Matters Dabbers. 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

bingo. Everybody loves second chances, and we're going to give you one this Tuesday night. It's our special second chance bingo, and it applies to the quickies and games 1 through 6 only. So that's the only part of Radio Bingo Night this Tuesday that'll be a second chance. Game 7 will be worth $10,500 Canadian in 5 numbers or less. No second chance on that. Game number 8 will be played as normal as well. And we're going to be looking for the double bingo for the undetermined prize amount. No second chance on that. Once again, the second chance only applies to the quickies and games 1 through 6. Your half sheets are orange in color. The last community fund at game 8 was worth $1,599. And this week's community fund recipient, the Akwesaste Arrows soccer team. Don't miss it. CKON Radio Bingo, our special second chance bingo this Tuesday night.

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When you play, please wear your orange shirt. 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By sending us your photo, we will enter you into our prize draws. 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Both schools are grassroots. They focus on learning the language, preserving the language, learning our culture and our tradition, and while learning, doing it in the language. So you'll be able to support that effort with the Every Child Matters Orange Bingo Dabbers. And we appreciate all of your support on behalf of both schools. Nyawa Goa for purchasing the Orange Every Child Matters Dabbers. 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

weekend went radio bingo. Everybody loves second chances, and we're going to give you one this Tuesday night. It's our special second chance bingo, and it applies to the quickies and games 1 through 6 only. So that's the only part of radio bingo night this Tuesday that'll be a second chance. Game 7 will be worth $10,500 Canadian in 5 numbers or less. No second chance on that. Game number 8 will be played as normal as well. And we're going to be looking for the double bingo for the undetermined prize amount. No second chance on that. Once again, the second chance only applies to the quickies and games 1 through 6. Your half sheets are orange in color. The last community fund at game 8 was worth $1,599. And this week's community fund recipient, the Akwesaste Arrows soccer team. Don't miss it. CKON Radio Bingo, our special second chance bingo this Tuesday night.

Today I saw her for the first time since she left me. And she said, I got a favor to ask of you. And I said, all right, what is it? And she said, you know, you always told me if I ever needed any help, just to ask you and that you'd help me. And I said, yeah, I remember. And she said, well, there's this fella that I've been going with, and I just found out that he's been slipping around on me. And I thought that maybe if you'd write me a letter and tell me that you miss me and that you still love me, that he might find it and he might read it and it might make him jealous and I might not lose him. And I said, okay, I'll write you the letter. Dear sweetheart, just a line to let you know that I still think about you and I still love you so. I remember your kisses and every time you held me tight. But most of all, I remember the good times that we had each night. Dear sweetheart, if you're lonely, just let me know, for you're still my one and only, and I still love you so. I'm gonna close for now, sweetheart, and try to go on without you, but don't forget, I'll always love you, no matter what you do. So now, I've written the letter the way you asked me to, and I hope it makes him jealous the way you want it to. For I told you that I still love you and I want to be with you. But you know, sweetheart, the saddest part, I'm not pretending, for I still do.

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By sending us your photo, we will enter you into our prize draws. 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Both schools are grassroots. They focus on learning the language, preserving the language.

learning our culture and our tradition, and while learning, doing it in the language. 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Nyawa Goa for purchasing the Orange Every Child Matters Dabbers. 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

Well, bingo. Everybody loves second chances, and we're going to give you one this Tuesday night. It's our special second chance bingo, and it applies to the quickies and games 1 through 6 only. So that's the only part of Radio Bingo Night this Tuesday that'll be a second chance. Game 7 will be worth $10,500 Canadian in 5 numbers or less. No second chance on that. Game number 8 will be played as normal as well. And we're going to be looking for the double bingo for the undetermined prize amount. No second chance on that. Once again, the second chance only applies to the quickies and games 1 through 6. Your half sheets are orange in color. The last community fund at game 8 was worth $1,599. And this week's community fund at recipient, the Akwesaste Arrows soccer team. Don't miss it. CKON Radio Bingo, our special second chance bingo this Tuesday night.

The devil went down to Georgia. He was looking for a soul to steal. He was in a bind because he was way behind and he was willing to make a deal. When he came across this young man sewing on a fiddle and playing it hot, and the devil jumped up on a hickory stump and said, "Boy, let me tell you what. I guess you didn't know it, but I'm a fiddle player too. And if you'd care to take a dare, I'll make a bet with you. Now, you play pretty good fiddle, boy, but give the devil his due. I bet a fiddle of gold against your soul, because I think I'm better than you." The boy said, "My name's Johnny, and it might be a sin, but I'll take your bet, and you're going to regret, because I'm the best as ever been."

opened up his case and he said, I'll start this show. And fire blew from his fingertips as he rosined up his bow. And he pulled the bow across the strings and it made an evil hiss. And then a band of demons joined in and it sounded something like this.

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And he laid that golden fiddle on the ground at Johnny's feet. Johnny said, "Devil, just come on back if you ever want to try again. 'Cause I told you once, you son of a gun."

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And with a money-hungry fever, I played on. 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

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When you play, please wear your orange shirt. Wednesday is the National Day of Truth and Reconciliation. 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

draws, and that also gives us permission to post on social media. 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Nyawa Goa for purchasing the Orange Every Child Matters Dabbers. 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

Radio Bingo. Everybody loves second chances, and we're going to give you one this Tuesday night. It's our special second chance bingo, and it applies to the quickies and games 1 through 6 only. So that's the only part of Radio Bingo night this Tuesday that'll be a second chance. Game 7 will be worth $10,500 Canadian in 5 numbers or less. No second chance on that. Game number 8 will be played as normal as well. And we're going to be looking for the double bingo for the undetermined prize amount. No second chance on that. Once again, the second chance only applies to the quickies and games 1 through 6. Your half sheets are orange in color. The last community fund at game 8 was worth $1,599. And this week's community fund at recipient, the Akwesaste Arrows soccer team. Don't miss it. CKON Radio Bingo, our special second chance bingo this Tuesday night.

Old man Wrigley lived in that white house down the street where I grew up. Mama used to send me over with things. We struck a friendship up. Spent a few long summers out on his old porch swing. Said he was in the war, went in the Navy, lost his wife, lost his baby. Broke down and asked him one time, how you keep from going crazy? He said, I'll see my wife and son in just a little while. I asked him what he meant.

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The Senecas are an Indian tribe of the Iroquois Nation. Down on the New York, Pennsylvania line, you'll find their reservation. After the U.S. Revolution, Corn Planter was the chief. He told the tribe these men they could trust. That was his true belief. He went down to Independence Hall, and there a treaty signed that promised peace with the USA and Indian rights combined. George Washington gave his signature. The government gave its hand. They said that now and forevermore that this was Indian land.

On the Seneca Reservation, there is much sadness now. Washington's treaty has been broken, and there is no hope, no how. Across the Allegheny River, they're throwing up a dam. It will flood the Indian country, a proud day for Uncle Sam. It has broke the ancient treaty with a politician's grin. It will drown the Indian graveyards. Corn planter, can you swim? The earth is mother to the Senecas. They're trampling sacred ground. Change the mint green earth to black mud flats as honor hobbles down.

The Iroquois Indians used to rule from Canada way south, but no one fears the Indians now and smiles a liar's mouth. The Senecas hired an expert to figure another site, but the great good army engineers said that he had no right. Although he showed them another plan and showed them another way, they laughed in his face and said, no deal, Kenzua Dam is here to stay. Congress turned the Indians down, brushed off the Indians' plea, so the Senecas have renamed the dam. They call it Lake Perfidy.

Washington, Adams, and Kennedy now hear their pledges ring. The treaties are safe, we'll keep our word. But what is that gurgling? It's a backwater from Perfidy Lake. It's rising all the time. Over the homes and over the fields and over the promises fine. No boats will sail on Lake Perfidy. In winter it will fill. In summer it will be a swamp and all the fish will kill. But the government of the USA has corrected George's vow. The father of our country must be wrong. What's an Indian anyhow? As long as...

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When you play, please wear your orange shirt. Wednesday is the National Day of Truth and Reconciliation. 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By sending us your photo, we will enter you into our prize draws. 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Both schools are grassroots. They focus on learning the language, preserving the language, learning our culture and our tradition, and while learning, doing it in the language. So you'll be able to support that effort with the Every Child Matters Orange Bingo Dabbers. And we appreciate all of your support on behalf of both schools. Nyawa Goa for purchasing the Orange Every Child Matters Dabbers. 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And they can only be purchased at CKON Studios. 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

CKON Radio Bingo. Everybody loves second chances, and we're going to give you one this Tuesday night. It's our special second chance bingo, and it applies to the quickies and games 1 through 6 only. So that's the only part of Radio Bingo night this Tuesday that'll be a second chance. Game 7 will be worth $10,500 Canadian in 5 numbers or less. No second chance on that. Game number 8 will be played as normal as well, and we're going to be looking for the double bingo for the undetermined prize amount. No second chance on that. Once again, the second chance only applies to the quickies and games 1 through 6. Your half sheets are orange in color. The last community fund at game 8 was worth $1,599. And this week's community fund at recipient, the Akwesaste Arrows soccer team. Don't miss it. CKON Radio Bingo, our special second chance bingo, this Tuesday night.

spent the whole day in my head. Do a little spring cleaning. I'm always too busy dreaming. Well, maybe I should wake up instead. A lot of things I regret, but I just say I forget.

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When you play, please wear your orange shirt. 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By sending us your photo, we will enter you into our prize draws. And that also gives us permission to post on social media. And speaking of orange, we have Every Child Matters Bingo Dabbers that we're selling, and they are $4 each. And $2 will be donated to the Akwesaste Freedom School on your behalf, and $2 will be donated to Jugwawanaduhet School on your behalf. Both schools are grassroots. They focus on learning the language, preserving the language, learning our culture and our tradition, and while learning, doing it in the language. So you'll be able to support that effort with the Every Child Matters Orange Bingo Dabbers. And we appreciate all of your support on behalf of both schools. Nyawa Goa for purchasing the Orange Every Child Matters Dabbers. And they are just $4 each, and they are available until September 30th or while supplies last. And they can only be purchased at CK.

CKON Radio Bingo. Everybody loves second chances, and we're going to give you one this Tuesday night. It's our special second chance bingo, and it applies to the quickies and games 1 through 6 only. So that's the only part of Radio Bingo night this Tuesday that'll be a second chance. Game 7 will be worth $10,500 Canadian in 5 numbers or less. No second chance on that. Game number 8 will be played as normal as well, and we're going to be looking for the double bingo for the undetermined prize amount. No second chance on that. Once again, the second chance only applies to the quickies and games 1 through 6. Your half sheets are orange in color. The last community fund at game 8 was worth $1,599. And this week's community fund recipient, the Akwesaste Arrows soccer team. Don't miss it. CKON Radio Bingo, our special second chance bingo, this Tuesday night.

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I've decided not to give you a present this year. In fact, I think it's about time I took some things away. I'd like to take away the suspicion that I know clouds your world at times by giving you some faith to hold on to, honey, whenever your hand is not in mine.

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And I want to take away the doubt you sometimes have about my love by showing it more, much more than I've shown it lately. And then if someone should ask you what I got you for your birthday, well, you can say, why, he didn't give me anything, but he sure took a lot of things away.

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1: Alrighty then, 97.3 CKON. And let's see here, how about 6 minutes after 6 o'clock? Good morning. On a Gospel Sunday morning. We're going to do that from 6 until 8 o'clock today. But other than that, here it is. Your numbers for currently, that is. We're looking at 10 degrees outside, 50 Fahrenheit. And, well, your high today is going to be 18 or 64 right here. 97.3 CKON. Good morning. I'm John Zubeldew. We got more to come.
2: 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By sending us your photo, we will enter you into our prize draws. 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Nyawa Goa for purchasing the Orange Every Child Matters Dabbers. 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
1: 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Good morning out there. I'm John W. Yes, indeed, we are into gospel. Gospel means good news. We got a lot of great stuff coming your way. 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
2: 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Everybody loves second chances, and we're going to give you one this Tuesday night. It's our special second chance bingo, and it applies to the quickies and games 1 through 6 only. So that's the only part of Radio Bingo night this Tuesday that'll be a second chance. Game 7 will be worth $10,500 Canadian in 5 numbers or less. No second chance on that. Game number 8 will be played as normal as well. And we're going to be looking for the double bingo for the undetermined prize amount. No second chance on that. Once again, the second chance only applies to the quickies and games 1 through 6. Your half sheets are orange in color. The last community fund at game 8 was worth $1,599. And this week's community fund recipient, the Akwesaste Arrows soccer team. Don't miss it. CKON Radio Bingo, our special second chance bingo this Tuesday night.
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0: And good morning out there, 97.3 CKON. And we're 29 minutes away from 7 o'clock outside. Here it is, 10 degrees, 50 Fahrenheit today, and with a high of 64 this afternoon. And by the way, a low tonight, if we want to go that far ahead, going to be down to 12 or 53 degrees Fahrenheit. Yeah, here on your Sunday. Good morning, 97.3.
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0: And we got Carl Smith coming your way. Buck Owen, Jim Reeves, Amy Grant on 97.3. We are into gospel. You got

0: The Mohawk Council of Akwesasne and the St. Regis Mohawk Tribe invite the community to come together for Orange Shirt Day, Wednesday, September 30th at Generations Park, 30 Margaret Terrance Memorial Way, Akwesasne. 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Motorists should expect traffic delays, plan accordingly, and use caution in the area. Orange Shirt Day, Wednesday, September 30th at Generations Park. Every child matters.
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2: 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Everybody loves second chances, and we're going to give you one this Tuesday night. It's our special second chance bingo, and it applies to the quickies and games 1 through 6 only. So that's the only part of Radio Bingo night this Tuesday that'll be a second chance. Game 7 will be worth $10,500 Canadian in 5 numbers or less. No second chance on that. Game number 8 will be played as normal as well. And we're going to be looking for the double bingo for the undetermined prize amount. No second chance on that. Once again, the second chance only applies to the quickies and games 1 through 6. Your half sheets are orange in color. The last community fund at game 8 was worth $1,599. And this week's community fund recipient, the Akwesasne Arrows soccer team. Don't miss it. CKON Radio Bingo, our special second chance bingo this Tuesday night.
3: 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Good morning. It is a Sunday.

0: get ready for winter. They're already putting their, are taking off their summer coat and just leaving it bare, right? 97.3 CKOD, good morning out there, 7 o'clock broadcast studios. And we've got more great stuff coming your way. We're going to do that with Johnny Cash, Porter Wagoner, Jim Reeves, Boxcar Willie, and more for you.
1: 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By sending us your photo, we will enter you into our prize draws. 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And we appreciate all of your support on behalf of both schools. Nyawa Goa for purchasing the Orange Every Child Matters Dabbers. 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

body down. There ain't no grave can hold my body down. Well, look down yonder, Gabriel. Put your feet on the land and see. But Gabriel, don't you blow your trumpet till you hear from me.

Oh, yeah, there he is, Jim Reeves. It is no secret. Good morning out there. We are at 10 minutes after 7 o'clock here on your Sunday. We're deeply into gospel this morning. I'm going to do that until 8 o'clock. And coming your way, we got Boxcar Willie, Ann Murray, Diamond Reel, Amy Grant, Alabama, and so much more right here at 97.3.

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2: 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Join me for live editions of CKL Wednesday to Wetala. This coming Tuesday, we're welcoming back to the airwaves Gilbert Jacobs from the Aquazaste Boys and Girls Club. We'll see how the start of the new school year has gone and what we've got coming up for October. That's the Aquazaste Boys and Girls Club on Tuesday. And then on Wednesday, it's the Mohawk Council of Aquazaste Aboriginal Rights Research Office. Representatives from Arrow will be on CKL Wednesday to Wetala. And again, that's this Wednesday. Both programs will start at 10:50. a.m. CKL Wednesday to Wetala.
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0: Good morning, 97.3 CKON. And here on your Sunday, good morning, I'm John W. And here's your numbers. 10 degrees outside currently. And well, that translates to 50 degrees. And also, for your afternoon, it should be around 18 degrees. 64 Fahrenheit as our Sunday high. 97.3 CKON.
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0: And good morning out there. We've got Porter Wagner doing a little gospel. Jim Reeves, also Dwight Yoakam, believe it or not. And Murray, Johnny Cash, and more. 97.3.

One night, a sleepy little boy knelt beside my bed. 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Daddy, my daddy, you've taught me lots today. So, Daddy, my daddy, teach me how to pray. 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

0: The Mohawk Council of Akwesasne and the St. Regis Mohawk Tribe invite the community to come together for Orange Shirt Day, Wednesday, September 30th at Generations Park, 30 Margaret Terrance Memorial Way, Akwesasne. 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Motorists should expect traffic delays, plan accordingly, and use caution in the area. 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
2: 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CKON Radio Bingo. Everybody loves second chances, and we're going to give you one this Tuesday night. It's our special second chance bingo, and it applies to the quickies and games 1 through 6 only. So that's the only part of Radio Bingo night this Tuesday that'll be a second chance. Game 7 will be worth $10,500 Canadian in 5 numbers or less. No second chance on that. Game number 8 will be played as normal as well, and we're going to be looking for the double bingo for the undetermined prize amount. No second chance on that. Once again, the second chance only applies to the quickies and games 1 through 6. Your half sheets are orange in color. The last community fund at game 8 was worth $1,599. And this week's community fund at recipient, the Akwesasne Arrows soccer team. Don't miss it. CKON Radio Bingo, our special second chance bingo, this Tuesday night.
3: It happened right here, 97.3 CKON. Good morning out there here on your Sunday. It is fantastic outside, number-wise, sky-wise, every which way but loose, right? 97.3 CKON, you got Dwight Yoakam coming your way, and Murray, Johnny Cash, and of course, some songs for worship to take us out of gospel here on your Sunday.

On a hill far away stood an old rugged cross, the emblem of suffering and shame.

weather. And of course, good morning out there. Top of the hour right here on your Sunday. Here it is, 10 degrees outside, 50 Fahrenheit. And your high this afternoon, 64 degrees here on your Sunday. Good morning out there. I'm John W. We're going to be into classic country right here. 97.3 CKON. And we're going to go back, start off in 1973. Here in the classic country, got Merle Haggard coming your way. Tom T. Hall, also Barbara Fairchild, Charlie Pride, Donna Fargo, 1973.

And of course, Donna Fargo with that particular version of Satin Sheets. Right here on your Sunday Classic Country, going back to 1973 with that. We got Tammy Wynette also, 73, Dottie West, a little Jose Cuervo, 97.3.

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4: 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By sending us your photo, we will enter you into our prize draws. And that also gives us permission to post on social media. 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Both schools are grassroots. They focus on learning the language, preserving the language, learning our culture and our tradition, and while learning, doing it in the language. So you'll be able to support that effort with the Every Child Matters Orange Bingo Dabbers. And we appreciate all of your support on behalf of both schools. Nyawa Goa for purchasing the Orange Every Child Matters Dabbers. And they are just $4 each, and they are available until September 30th or while supplies last. And they can only be purchased at CKON Studios. 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
5: 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And let's see here, how about 23 minutes after 8 o'clock. Charlie Pride going to take us out of 1973.

Amazing Love, Charlie Pride, right there, 97.3. And to take us into 1975, we got Freddie Fender, a little Wasted Days and Wasted Nights right here, taking us to your forecast.

0: weather. 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I'm John W. Yes, indeed. Classic country on the go for you, and number-wise outside. 10 degrees, 50 Fahrenheit, and a high this afternoon of 18 degrees, 64. It's going to be fantastic outside. That's all there is to it. Other than that, right? 97.3 CKON.
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0: And we got a happy birthday. Happy birthday going on to Nicholas Francis. Yeah, we're going to play a little Willie Nelson for you. A great song from Willie, actually. Blue Eyes Crying in the Rain. Happy birthday, Nicholas Francis.

Wild Sad right there, When Will I Be Loved, 1975. Also coming your way, Jesse Coulter, Ronnie Millsap, Cal Smith, a big hit for him. A little country bumpkin here on your Sunday.

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3: 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Join me for live editions of CKL Wednesday to Wattala. This coming Tuesday, we're welcoming back to the airwaves Gilbert Jacobs from the Akwesaste Boys and Girls Club. We'll see how the start of the new school year has gone and what we've got coming up for October. That's the Akwesaste Boys and Girls Club on Tuesday. And then on Wednesday, it's the Mohawk Council of Akwesaste Aboriginal Rights Research Office. Representatives from Arrow will be on CKL Wednesday to Wattala. And again, that's this Wednesday. Both programs will start at 10:15 a.m. CKL Wednesday to Wattala.

Random Cure, 97.3 CKON. Let's see, how about 11 minutes away from 9 o'clock right here on your Sunday? And to take us out of 1975, we got the Opossum looking for the door.

course, there he is right there, George Jones. Good morning, everyone. I'm John W. here on your chair for your Sunday morning. Yesterday, we got, we're going to be dipping into 1978 right here. And the likes of Waylon and Willie coming your way. Barbara Mantrell, Loretta Lynn, and so much more.

0: And good morning out there, 97.3 CKON, top of the hour right here, 9 o'clock in Broadcast Studios, and, well, here it is, 14 degrees outside, yeah, 14 degrees here on your Sunday, and of course the high this afternoon, 18 or 64 Fahrenheit. Good morning out there, I'm John W., yes, indeed, gonna be here until 10. Then I believe Big Tone is going to be coming in and taking over the air chair for you, taking you through your midday.
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2: 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Thanks a lot, Josh. 97.3-CKON. And we're in 1978 right here. We got Anne Murray, a great song for her, actually. Something called You Needed Me. Also, Emmy Lou Harris. Dolly is coming your way. Conway Twitty. And, of course, Ronnie Millsap. 97.3, 1978.

their daydreams, right? 97.3 CKON. Good morning out there. I'm John W. Yes, indeed. We're going to be into 1982. We got Conway going to help us out to get us moving. Michael Martin Murphy, What's Forever For? Also Eddie Rabbit, Crystal Gale, Just You and I, 1982.

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1: 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Everybody loves second chances, and we're going to give you one this Tuesday night. It's our special second chance bingo, and it applies to the quickies and games 1 through 6 only. So that's the only part of Radio Bingo Night this Tuesday that'll be a second chance. Game 7 will be worth $10,500 Canadian in 5 numbers or less. No second chance on that. Game number 8 will be played as normal as well, and we're going to be looking for the double bingo for the undetermined prize amount. No second chance on that. Once again, the second chance only applies to the quickies and games 1 through 6. Your half sheets are orange in color. The last community fund at game 8 was worth $1,599. And this week's community fund recipient, the Akwesaste Arrows soccer team. Don't miss it. CKLN Radio Bingo, our special second chance bingo this Tuesday night.

of course, Eddie Rabbit right there, Crystal Gale, 97.3 CKON. We're going to the bottom of the hour. Here we got one more song for you before we get there. Sylvia, something called Nobody. I actually had the opportunity to see her do that live a long time ago. She was opening for, I believe, Mel Tillis. Yeah, 97.3 Sylvia.

0: Good morning out there, 97.3 CKON. Let's see here, how about your forecast? Number-wise, 14 degrees currently outside, 57 Fahrenheit in this afternoon, a high of 64 degrees. And tonight, by the way, with a low of 12 degrees, 53 Fahrenheit. So another night of great sleeping, right? Nice and cool. 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
0: And we're into 1982 right here. We got Merle Haggard coming your way. Conway 20, Alabama, and a little mountain music. And of course, ending off in 1982, Full Hearted Memory, George Strait, right here on 97.3.

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3: Oh, man, 97.3 CKON. Good morning out there. And we're at 9:44. I'm John W. And by the way, I'm going to be in tonight or this afternoon, 6 until 10. I believe we got a classic rock we're going to go through. Yeah, we're going to do it for you right here. 97.3 CKON.

of George, George Strait right there. A little foolhardy memory, right? 97.3 CKON. 10 away from top of the hour. You're going to be into 1985 here. Steve Warner, going to do it. The Judds, also Dan Seals, featuring Marie Osmond, a little Meet Me in Montana, 1985.

outside, 57 Fahrenheit here on your Sunday morning. I'll be back this afternoon from 6 until 10 o'clock. I believe I got some classic rock we're going to do, and some of my favorites. I am sure we're going to get into 97.3 CKY. I believe Big Tone's going to be in, taking over the air chair, taking you through your midday right here on your Sunday. I'll catch you later.

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I'll be somewhere between I love you and what you feel.

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Merle Haggard, A Place to Fall Apart. I'm Big Tone, and you're listening to 97.3 on this beautiful Sunday, September 27th. So, going down, the estimated restoration time is 11:45 a.m. for Gnadago and Gisneine. So keep that in mind. Coming up, Conway Twitty, The Judds, Ray Charles, and Willie Nelson. All here on 97.3 CKON.

0: 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When you play, please wear your orange shirt. Wednesday is the National Day of Truth and Reconciliation. 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By sending us your photo, we will enter you into our prize draws. 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So you'll be able to support that effort with the Every Child Matters Orange Bingo Dabbers. 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Nyawa Goa for purchasing the Orange Every Child Matters Dabbers. 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
0: CKON Radio Bingo. Everybody loves second chances, and we're going to give you one this Tuesday night. It's our special second chance bingo, and it applies to the quickies and games 1 through 6 only. So that's the only part of Radio Bingo night this Tuesday that'll be a second chance. Game 7 will be worth $10,500 Canadian in 5 numbers or less. No second chance on that. Game number 8 will be played as normal as well. And we're going to be looking for the double bingo for the undetermined prize amount. No second chance on that. Once again, the second chance only applies to the quickies and games 1 through 6. Your half sheets are orange in color. The last community fund at game 8 was worth $1,599. And this week's community fund at recipient, the Akwesaste Arrows soccer team. Don't miss it. CKON Radio Bingo, our special second chance bingo this Tuesday night.

Mostly cloudy skies today. Chance of rain, showers, high of 60 degrees Fahrenheit. Cloudy skies, rain, showers tonight. Low temperatures of 50 degrees Fahrenheit. Sunny skies Monday, high of 60 degrees Fahrenheit. Partially cloudy skies, we're looking at Tuesday. Low temperatures of 40 degrees Fahrenheit. Currently clear skies, 59 degrees Fahrenheit. That's 15 degrees Celsius.

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2: 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Join me for live editions of CKL Wednesday to Wattala. This coming Tuesday, we're welcoming back to the airwaves Gilbert Jacobs from the Akwesaste Boys and Girls Club. We'll see how the start of the new school year has gone and what we've got coming up for October. That's the Akwesaste Boys and Girls Club on Tuesday. And then on Wednesday, it's the Mohawk Council of Akwesaste Aboriginal Rights and Research Office. Representatives from Arrow will be on CKL Wednesday to Wattala. And again, that's this Wednesday. Both programs will start at 10:50 a.m. CKL Wednesday to Wattala.

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You've broken your promise and you've left me here alone. I don't know why you did, dear, but I do know that you're gone.

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I'm walking the floor over you. I can't sleep a wink, that is true. I'm hoping and I'm praying as my heart breaks right in two, walking the floor over you.

97.3 CKON. That was Zach Brown Band, Tie Up. Before was some Buck Owens with Loose Talk, and even way before that was Ernest Tubbs Walking the Floor Over You. Big Tone here on 97.3 CKON on this wonderful Sunday, September 27th. We got only a few days left of September. Do you remember September? Well, hope you remember to keep it tuned to 97.3 CKON. Here's Ernest Tubb, Waltz Across Texas.

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0: 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Hogansburg Akwesasse Volunteer Fire Department's annual fundraiser draw. Grand prize is $5,000. 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Draw date is November 26th. 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In honor of World Rabies Day, MCA's Community Health Services, in partnership with the Akwesasse Animal Society, will be hosting a free rabies vaccine clinic for cats and dogs. No registration is required. The clinic is open to all Akwesasse Lono, Monday, September 28th, from 4 p.m. to 7 p.m. at 206 State Route 37, Akwesasse. Pets must be at least 12 weeks of age to be vaccinated. Please have your dogs on a leash at all times, and cats must be in a carrier. 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Enjoy a day of holiday cheer, sweet treats, and wonderful prizes at the Messina Shine Theater Festival of Trees, Saturday, October 3rd, from 10 a.m. to 5 p.m. To register a tree, visit messinashinetheater.com. Orange Shirt Day is an opportunity to honor the courage, strength, and resilience of residential school survivors and their families while coming together through culture, ceremony, food, and community. The day will begin with a community walk at 9:30 a.m., followed by the opening ceremony, Wednesday, September 30th, at Generations Park. The Sahadi Hahalane Detox Center would like to advise the community members that there will be no detox programming Saturday, October 3rd. Detox programming will resume as scheduled on October 7th. For more information, call 613-932-5050. SRMT Employment and Training Services and Akwesasse Career and Employment Support Services will host a 2026 Trades and Career Fair. The fair will be held at the Travis Solomon Memorial Lacrosse Box on October 7th from 9:30 a.m. to 3 p.m. For more information regarding the career fair, please reach out to Leona Francis via email at leonafrancisa92@outlook.com or by phone at 315-296-4560. To wrap up the Women's Wellness Series, Akwesasse Child and Family Service, in collaboration with Akwesasse Youth Fitness, invites Akwesasse Lono to join us for a peaceful evening on the water. October 9th, from 5 p.m. to 7 p.m., location to be shared upon registration. 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
3: 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Everybody loves second chances, and we're going to give you one this Tuesday night. It's our special second chance bingo, and it applies to the quickies and games 1 through 6 only. So that's the only part of Radio Bingo night this Tuesday that'll be a second chance. Game 7 will be worth $10,500 Canadian in 5 numbers or less. No second chance on that. Game number 8 will be played as normal as well. And we're going to be looking for the double bingo for the undetermined prize amount. No second chance on that. Once again, the second chance only applies to the quickies and games 1 through 6. Your half sheets are orange in color. The last community fund at game 8 was worth $1,599. And this week's community fund recipient, the Akwesaste Arrows soccer team. Don't miss it. CKON Radio Bingo, our special second chance bingo this Tuesday night.

97.3 CKON, Loretta Lynn there. You ain't woman enough. Big Tone here on 97.3 CKON on this stellar Sunday, September 27th. Let's keep it going here. Coming up, Eddie Arnold, some Morgan Wallen, some Farron Young, and some Jim Reeves, all here on 97.3 CKON.

Looking at mostly cloudy skies today. Chance of rain showers at 50%. High of 60 degrees Fahrenheit. Cloudy skies, rain showers tonight. Low temperature of 50 degrees Fahrenheit. Sunny skies Monday, high of 60. Partially cloudy skies Tuesday with a low of 40 degrees Fahrenheit. Currently, clear skies looking at 59 degrees Fahrenheit. That's 15 degrees Celsius.

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2: 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Join me for live editions of CKL Wednesday to Wattala. This coming Tuesday, we're welcoming back to the airwaves Gilbert Jacobs from the Akwesasne Boys and Girls Club. We'll see how the start of the new school year has gone and what we've got coming up for October. That's the Akwesasne Boys and Girls Club on Tuesday. And then on Wednesday, it's the Mohawk Council of Akwesasne Aboriginal Rights and Research Office. Representatives from Arrow will be on CKL Wednesday to Wattala. And again, that's this Wednesday. Both programs will start at 10:15 a.m. CKL Wednesday to Wattala.

97.3 CKON. Chris Young there with Young Love, Saturday Nights. Before then was Farron Young, Twin Fiddles, Turn Me On. Blake Shelton before that, Every Time I Hear That Song. All right. I want to remind you that around noon time, I will be re-airing the All Ganyageha Language Show. That's right. This one was recorded on the 24th, you know, back on Thursday, re-aired today, this Sunday, the 27th. So keep it tuned for that. That's starting around noon. It's going to be pretty cool. You know, learn the language here with us. Let's keep it going. Jim Reeves, 97.3 CKON, When You're Gone.

0: 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Nyawa Goa to St. Regis Mohawk Tribe and Mohawk Council of Akwesasne for sponsoring the Alganyakeha Radio Show.
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By sending us your photo, we will enter you into our prize draws. And that also gives us permission to post on social media. And speaking of orange, we have Every Child Matters bingo dabbers that we're selling, and they are $4 each. And $2 will be donated to the Akwesaste Freedom School on your behalf, and $2 will be donated to Jugwawanaduhet School on your behalf. Both schools are grassroots. They focus on learning the language, preserving the language, learning our culture and our tradition, and while learning, doing it in the language. So you'll be

97.3 CKON. That was a nice, lovely tune. Kenny Chesney there with Who You'd Be Today. Before then, Farron Young, I'm So In Love With You. So, wrapped up just a bit ago, the re-airing of the Al-Ganyagaha Language Show, originally recorded on the 24th, Thursday, and then re-aired Sundays. This time it was the 27th. All right, got a little update here for you for the power outages. Now, there are teams working on the power outages right now, and we are looking at a 6 p.m. restoration. So they have, the power outage started at 9:41 a.m., and there are crews assigned and working on it, and power is looking to be restored by 6 p.m. Keep it tuned to 97.3 CKON. Here's Ashley Gearing, Me, My Heart, and I.

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2: 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Motorists should expect traffic delays, plan accordingly, and use caution in the area. 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
4: 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Everybody loves second chances, and we're going to give you one this Tuesday night. It's our special second chance bingo, and it applies to the quickies and games 1 through 6 only. So that's the only part of Radio Bingo night this Tuesday that'll be a second chance. Game 7 will be worth $10,500 Canadian in 5 numbers or less. No second chance on that. Game number 8 will be played as normal as well. And we're going to be looking for the double bingo for the undetermined prize amount. No second chance on that. Once again, the second chance only applies to the quickies and games 1 through 6. Your half sheets are orange in color. The last community fund at game 8 was worth $1,599. And this week's community fund at recipient, the Akwesasne Arrows soccer team. Don't miss it. CKON Radio Bingo, our special second chance bingo this Tuesday night.

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1: 97.3 CKO and some Ernest Tubb there, walking the floor over you. Big Tone here with a little update for the ongoing power outage. Now, it started at 9:41 a.m. for the power outage. The crews were assigned and they are working in progress on the power grid, and the power restoration is expected by 6 p.m. Let's keep it going here. Jim Reeves, Roses Are Red. Keep it tuned to 97.3 CKON.

0: Mostly cloudy skies today. Chance of rain showers with a high temperature of 60 degrees Fahrenheit. Cloudy skies, rain showers tonight. Low of 50 degrees Fahrenheit. Sunny skies Monday, high of 60 degrees. Partially cloudy skies Tuesday, looking at a low of 40 degrees Fahrenheit. Currently clear skies, 59 degrees Fahrenheit. That's 15 degrees Celsius.
1: 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By sending us your photo, we will enter you into our prize draws. And that also gives us permission to post on social media. And speaking of orange, we have Every Child Matters bingo dabbers that we're selling, and they are $4 each. And $2 will be donated to the Akwesaste Freedom School on your behalf, and $2 will be donated to Jugwawanaduhet School on your behalf. Both schools are grassroots. They focus on learning the language, preserving the language, learning our culture and our tradition, and while learning, doing it in the language. So you'll be able to support that effort with the Every Child Matters Orange Bingo Dabbers. And we appreciate all of your support on behalf of both schools. Nyawa Goa for purchasing the Orange Every Child Matters Dabbers. And they are just $4 each, and they are available until September 30th or while supplies last. And they can only be purchased at CKON Studios. 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

97.3 CKON, Etta James there. All I could do was cry. So started off the 50s, 60s, 70s rock and roll time. I started that around 2 p.m. That's going to keep going all the way till 6 p.m. So keep it tuned. We're going to have a nice, great time here. Also, a reminder for the power outages. Now, the power outage did start at 9:41 a.m. There were crews assigned to it, and the crews are working in progress on the power grid. The power restoration is expected by 6 p.m., so keep that in mind. Let's keep it going here. Mr. Tambourine Man, released 1965, played here and now on 97.3 CKON.

I was born. I got a boy child coming. He's gonna be a son of a gun. He's gonna make pretty women's

That bone. I got a mojo too. I got the John the Conqueror. I'm gonna mess with you. I'm gonna make you girls.

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7: 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Everybody loves second chances, and we're going to give you one this Tuesday night. It's our special second chance bingo, and it applies to the quickies and games 1 through 6 only. So that's the only part of Radio Bingo Night this Tuesday that'll be a second chance. Game 7 will be worth $10,500 Canadian in 5 numbers or less. No second chance on that. Game number 8 will be played as normal as well. And we're going to be looking for the double bingo for the undetermined prize amount. No second chance on that. Once again, the second chance only applies to the quickies and games 1 through 6. Your half sheets are orange in color. The last community fund at game 8 was worth $1,599. And this week's community fund at recipient, the Aquasosney Arrows soccer team. Don't miss it. CKON Radio Bingo, our special second chance bingo this Tuesday night.

0: 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Akwesasne Mohawk Casino Resort. 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You just might win big, like John, who recently won over $22,000. 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Stephen won $10,000. And Jamie took home over $7,000.
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2: 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Everybody loves second chances, and we're going to give you one this Tuesday night. It's our special second chance bingo, and it applies to the quickies and games 1 through 6 only. So that's the only part of Radio Bingo night this Tuesday that'll be a second chance. Game 7 will be worth $10,500 Canadian in 5 numbers or less. No second chance on that. Game number 8 will be played as normal as well, and we're going to be looking for the double bingo for the undetermined prize amount. 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Once again, the second chance only applies to the quickies and games 1 through 6. Your half sheets are orange in color. 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CKON Radio Bingo, our special second chance bingo, this Tuesday night.

97.3 CKO and Buddy Holly there with Every Day during our 50s, 60s, and 70s rock and roll time. I am Big Tone and I've got a little update on the power outages going down. So the power outage did start at 9:41 a.m. The crews were assigned to work on the power outages and they're working in progress on the power grid for the power restoration, which is expected by 6 p.m. So keep that in mind. So we're in our 50s, 60s, 70s time. Coming up, Rolling Stones, the Mamas and the Papas, and Jimi Hendrix. But for now, here's Sam the Sham, Woolly Bully, here on 97.3 CKON.

my way. And I really didn't have to stop. I just kept on going. And so castles made of sand.

0: Look at that, mostly cloudy skies today. Chance of rain showers, high of 60 degrees Fahrenheit. Cloudy skies, rain showers tonight, low of 50 degrees Fahrenheit. Sunny skies Monday with a high of 60 degrees Fahrenheit. Partially cloudy skies Tuesday, low of 40 degrees Fahrenheit. Currently looking at clear skies and a near steady temperature around 59 degrees Fahrenheit. That's 15 degrees Celsius.
1: 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By sending us your photo, we will enter you into our prize draws. 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Both schools are grassroots. They focus on learning the language, preserving the language, learning our culture and our tradition, and while learning, doing it in the language. So you'll be able to support that effort with the Every Child Matters Orange Bingo Dabbers. And we appreciate all of your support on behalf of both schools. Nyawa Goa for purchasing the Orange Every Child Matters Dabbers. And they are just $4 each, and they are available until September 30th or while supplies last. And they can only be purchased at CKON Studios. 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
2: Sago, it's Ring Cook. Join me for live editions of CKL Wednesday to Wattala. This coming Tuesday, we're welcoming back to the airwaves Gilbert Jacobs from the Akwesaste Boys and Girls Club. We'll see how the start of the new school year has gone and what we've got coming up for October. That's the Akwesaste Boys and Girls Club on Tuesday. And then on Wednesday, it's the Mohawk Council of Akwesaste Aboriginal Rights Research Office. Representatives from Arrow will be on CKL Wednesday to Wattala. And again, that's this Wednesday. Both programs will start at 10:15 a.m. CKL Wednesday to Wattala.

Looking at mostly cloudy skies today. Chance of rain showers. High temperatures of 60 degrees Fahrenheit. Those rain showers, we're looking at 50% chance. Cloudy skies, rain showers again tonight. Also 50% chance. Low of 50 degrees Fahrenheit. Sunny skies on Monday. High of 60 degrees Fahrenheit. Partially cloudy skies Tuesday with a low of 40 degrees Fahrenheit. Currently, clear skies, 59 degrees Fahrenheit. That's 15 degrees Celsius.

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5: 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Everybody loves second chances, and we're going to give you one this Tuesday night. It's our special second chance bingo, and it applies to the quickies and games 1 through 6 only. So that's the only part of Radio Bingo night this Tuesday that'll be a second chance. Game 7 will be worth $10,500 Canadian in 5 numbers or less. No second chance on that. Game number 8 will be played as normal as well. And we're going to be looking for the double bingo for the undetermined prize amount. No second chance on that. Once again, the second chance only applies to the quickies and games 1 through 6. Your half sheets are orange in color. The last community fund at game 8 was worth $1,599. And this week's community fund at recipient, the Aquasaste Arrows soccer team. Don't miss it. CKON Radio Bingo, our special second chance bingo, this Tuesday night.

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1: 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Hogansburg Akwesaste Volunteer Fire Department's annual fundraiser draw. 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In honor of World Rabies Day, MCA's Community Health Services, in partnership with the Akwesaste Animal Society, will be hosting a free rabies vaccine clinic for cats and dogs. 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Please have your dogs on a leash at all times, and cats must be in a carrier. 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Enjoy a day of holiday cheer, sweet treats, and wonderful prizes at the Messina Shine Theater Festival of Trees, Saturday, October 3rd, from 10 a.m. to 5 p.m. To register a tree, visit messinashinetheater.com. Orange Shirt Day is an opportunity to honor the courage, strength, and resilience of residential school survivors and their families while coming together through culture, ceremony, food, and community. The day will begin with a community walk at 9:30 a.m., followed by the opening ceremony, Wednesday, September 30th, at Generations Park. The Sahadi Ha'ala Ne Detox Center would like to advise the community members that there will be no detox programming Saturday, October 3rd. Detox programming will resume as scheduled on October 7th. For more

0: a.m. to 7 p.m. Location to be shared upon registration. 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

We're looking at mostly cloudy skies today. Chance of rain showers, 50%. High temperatures of 60 degrees Fahrenheit. Cloudy skies, rain showers tonight. Low temperatures of 50 degrees Fahrenheit. Sunny skies Monday, high of 60 degrees Fahrenheit. Partially cloudy skies Tuesday with a low of 40 degrees Fahrenheit. Currently looking at clear skies, 59 degrees Fahrenheit. That's 15 degrees Celsius.

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4: 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Everybody loves second chances, and we're going to give you one this Tuesday night. It's our special second chance bingo, and it applies to the quickies and games 1 through 6 only. So that's the only part of Radio Bingo Night this Tuesday that'll be a second chance. Game 7 will be worth $10,500 Canadian in 5 numbers or less. No second chance on that. Game number 8 will be played as normal as well, and we're going to be looking for the double bingo for the undetermined prize amount. No second chance on that. Once again, the second chance only applies to the quickies and games 1 through 6. Your half sheets are orange in color. The last community fund at game 8 was worth $1,599. And this week's community fund recipient, the Akwesaste Arrows soccer team. Don't miss it. CKON Radio Bingo, our special second chance bingo this Tuesday night.

97.3 CKON. That was Mickey and Sylvia with Love is Strange. Released 1957, played here and now on 97.3 CKON. I am Big Tone, and you're listening to these country... Whoa! Listening to these 50s, 60s, and 70s tunes. That's what they are. I got The Platters coming up, Big Mama Thornton as well, and Jan and Dean, all here on 97.3 CKON.

0: For today, looking at mostly cloudy skies, chance of rain showers, the high of 60 degrees Fahrenheit. Sunny skies on Monday, high temperatures of 60 degrees Fahrenheit as well. Partially cloudy skies for Tuesday, looking at low temperatures of 40 degrees Fahrenheit. Currently, looking at clear skies and pockets of rain showers, 59 degrees Fahrenheit, that's 15 degrees Celsius.
1: 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By sending us your photo, we will enter you into our prize draws. And that also gives us permission to post on social media. And speaking of orange, we have Every Child Matters Bingo Dabbers that we're selling, and they are $4 each. 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Both schools are grassroots. They focus on learning the language, preserving the language, learning our culture and our tradition, and while learning, doing it in the language. So you'll be able to support that effort with the Every Child Matters Orange Bingo Dabbers. And we appreciate all of your support on behalf of both schools. Nyawa Goa for purchasing the Orange Every Child Matters Dabbers. And they are just $4 each, and they are available until September 30th or while supplies last. And they can only be purchased at CKON Studios. 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

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What you think?

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2: 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Everybody loves second chances, and we're going to give you one this Tuesday night. It's our special second chance bingo, and it applies to the quickies and games 1 through 6 only. So that's the only part of Radio Bingo night this Tuesday that'll be a second chance. Game 7 will be worth $10,500 Canadian in 5 numbers or less. No second chance on that. Game number 8 will be played as normal as well. And we're going to be looking for the double bingo for the undetermined prize amount. No second chance on that. Once again, the second chance only applies to the quickies and games 1 through 6. Your half sheets are orange in color. The last community fund at game 8 was worth $1,599. And this week's community fund at recipient, the Akwesaste Arrows soccer team. Don't miss it. CKON Radio Bingo, our special second chance bingo this Tuesday night.

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4: 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Everybody loves second chances, and we're going to give you one this Tuesday night. It's our special second chance bingo, and it applies to the quickies and games 1 through 6 only. So that's the only part of Radio Bingo night this Tuesday that'll be a second chance. Game 7 will be worth $10,500 Canadian in 5 numbers or less. No second chance on that. Game number 8 will be played as normal as well, and we're going to be looking for the double bingo for the undetermined prize amount. No second chance on that. Once again, the second chance only applies to the quickies and games 1 through 6. Your half sheets are orange in color. The last community fund at game 8 was worth $1,599. And this week's community fund recipient, the Akwesasne Arrows soccer team. Don't miss it. CKON Radio Bingo, our special second chance bingo, this Tuesday night.
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97.3 CKON, Jumpin' Jack Flash, Rolling Stones. That was released 1968, played here and now on 97.3 CKON. So we're still looking at power outages. They are working in progress on the power outage on the power grid. A little bit of an update for the power restoration time. Now, some people have said, they've called me in and said that their power is back on. But judging from this site, a lot of people are still left without power. And the power restoration is expected by 11:45 p.m. All right, folks, that's it for me here on 97.3 CKON. Got my man John W. in. Hang out with him. We're going to have the Smoking 80s in just a bit. Onagiwahe Gunalunkwa, goodbye. Leave you with my last few rock and roll tunes. This has been Big Tone, and you were chilling with me on 97.3 CKON. Goodbye. Sofrarius, wipe out.

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When you play, please wear your orange shirt. Wednesday is the National Day of Truth and Reconciliation. We also call it Orange Shirt Day. 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
1: 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Hogansburg Akwesasse Volunteer Fire Department's annual fundraiser draw. 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In honor of World Rabies Day, MCA's Community Health Services, in partnership with the Akwesasse Animal Society, will be hosting a free rabies vaccine clinic for cats and dogs. 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Orange Shirt Day is an opportunity to honor the courage, strength, and resilience of residential school survivors and their families while coming together through culture, ceremony, food, and community. The day will begin with a community walk at 9:30 a.m., followed by the opening ceremony, Wednesday, September 30th, at Generations Park. The Sahadi Hahalane Detox Center would like to advise the community members that there will be no detox programming Saturday, October 3rd. Detox programming will resume as scheduled on October 7th. For more information, call 613-932-5050. SRMT Employment and Training Services and Akwesasse Career and Employment Support Services will host a 2026 Trades and Career Fair. The fair will be held at the Travis Solomon Memorial Lacrosse Box on October 7th from 9:30 a.m. to 3 p.m. For more information regarding the career fair, please reach out to Leona Francis via email at leonafrancisa92@outlook.com or by phone at 315-296-4560. To wrap up the Women's Wellness Series, Akwesasse Child and Family Service, in collaboration with Akwesasse Youth Fitness, invite Akwesasse Lono to join us for a peaceful evening on the water. October 9th from 5 p.m. to 7 p.m. Location to be shared upon registration. 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
2: And of course, good evening out there, 97.3 CKON. And we're into the smoking 80s. We're going to start off in 1980 with the smoking 80s tonight. And of course, we got Pink Floyd going to do it. Z-Top, also Donna Summer, Bob Seger, Air Supply, Bette Midler, and a few more of that as we work our way through that decade right here. Good evening, everyone. I'm John W., and of course, we're going to do it for you right here until 6 o'clock, working our way through the 80s.

0: of Akwesasne and the St. Regis Mohawk Tribe invite the community to come together for Orange Shirt Day, Wednesday, September 30th at Generations Park, 30 Margaret Terrance Memorial Way, Akwesasne. 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Following the walk, enjoy an opening ceremony, smoke dance competition, community social, lunch, medicine game, and a variety of free cultural and wellness activities. 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Please note the roadway along the community walk route will be temporarily closed to traffic. Motorists should expect traffic delays, plan accordingly, and use caution in the area. Orange Shirt Day, Wednesday, September 30th at Generations Park. Every child matters.
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2: 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Join me for live editions of CKL Wednesday to Wetala. This coming Tuesday, we're welcoming back to the airwaves Gilbert Jacobs from the Akwesasne Boys and Girls Club. We'll see how the start of the new school year has gone and what we've got coming up for October. That's the Akwesasne Boys and Girls Club on Tuesday. And then on Wednesday, it's the Mohawk Council of Akwesasne Aboriginal Rights and Research Office. Representatives from Arrow will be on CKL Wednesday to Wetala. And again, that's this Wednesday. Both programs will start at 10:15 a.m. CKL Wednesday to Wetala.
3: And of course, good evening out there. 97.3 CKON. And we're about 19 minutes away from 7 o'clock right here. Air Supply coming your way, of course, 1980 we're talking. Bette Midler, Michael Jackson, and of course, a big show. Yes, indeed. The Blues Brothers, give me some loving. We're going to do it all right here on 97.3 as we work our way through that decade, 1980.

And of course, Michael Jackson right there. Something called Off the Wall here at 7 minutes away from 7 o'clock. Right here, we got more to come. Blues Brothers taking us out of 1980.

Encore, John Belushi, Dan Aykroyd, of course, the Blues Brothers, Jake and Elwood, 97.3 CKON. And we're going to be jumping into 1982 right here. We got Journey going to do it. Open Arms, All So Well, let me find out right here. Also coming your way, the Pointer Sisters, Top Cell. Oh, yeah, Tainted Love. Go-Go's, We've Got the Beat. We're going to do it for you right here at 97.3.

0: 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Outside, 16 degrees, 61 Fahrenheit. 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
1: 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By sending us your photo, we will enter you into our prize draws. 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Both schools are grassroots. They focus on learning the language, preserving the language, learning our culture and our tradition, and while learning, doing it in the language. So you'll be able to support that effort with the Every Child Matters Orange Bingo Dabbers. And we appreciate all of your support on behalf of both schools. Nyawa Goa for purchasing the Orange Every Child Matters Dabbers. 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And they can only be purchased at CKON Studios. 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
0: Yeah, right here, 97.3 CKO and 2 minutes after 7 o'clock. We're into 1982 here on your Smoking 80s show. We're slowly working our way through that decade right here. Going to end up in 1989, actually, as we work our way to 10 o'clock. 10 o'clock tonight, so Pointer Sisters coming your way. Soft Cell, The Go-Go's, We've Got the Beat, Paul Davis, 65, A Love Affair, 97.3.

And of course, Paul Davis right there, 65, Love Affair, 97.3 CKON. And we're at 15 minutes after 7 o'clock here on your smoking 80s show. Good evening out there. I'm John W. Yes, indeed, Smokey. Coming your way also, Steve Miller taking us out of, 1980.

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2: 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Everybody loves second chances, and we're going to give you one this Tuesday night. It's our special second chance bingo, and it applies to the quickies and games 1 through 6 only. So that's the only part of Radio Bingo night this Tuesday that'll be a second chance. Game 7 will be worth $10,500 Canadian in 5 numbers or less. No second chance on that. Game number 8 will be played as normal as well. And we're going to be looking for the double bingo for the undetermined prize amount. No second chance on that. Once again, the second chance only applies to the quickies and games 1 through 6. Your half sheets are orange in color. The last community fund at game 8 was worth $1,599. And this week's community fund recipient, the Akwesaste Arrows soccer team. Don't miss it. CKON Radio Bingo, our special second chance bingo this Tuesday night.
3: Yeah, right here, 97.3 CKON, 26 minutes after 7 o'clock. Good evening out there. I'm John W. Yes, indeed. Working our way through the 80s. Billie Jean coming your way.

0: K-O-N. And outside it is 16 degrees currently. 61 Fahrenheit and a low tonight of 13 degrees. So, yeah. I don't know, around 55 degrees Fahrenheit. Just by the way. Thank you. You've got it.
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0: Yes, indeed. We're in 1983. Michael Jackson got us going in that particular year. And we've got Dixie Midnight Runners coming to Lionel Richie Journey. Eddie Grant got us to it. 1983.

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5: 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Come dancing.

Encore's 80 Grand on Electric Avenue, right? 97.3. You can almost just feel it, what it must have been like in the studio when they recorded that particular song. Kinks coming your way. Come dancing. Also, Culture Club. A little time.

0: course, good evening out there in 97.3 CKON. Top of the hour, just by the way, 8 o'clock here from Broadcast Studios. Outside, looking at 16 degrees outside, or 61 Fahrenheit, and your low tonight is 13 degrees. Yeah, talk about sleeping with her, right? 97.3 CKON.
1: 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When you play, please wear your orange shirt. Wednesday is the National Day of Truth and Reconciliation. We also call it Orange Shirt Day. And we'd love for you to wear your orange shirt while playing CKON Radio Bingo. 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By sending us your photo, we will enter you into our prize draws. 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Nyawa Goa for purchasing the Orange Every Child Matters Dabbers. 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
0: Yeah, right here, 97.3 CKON. And we're going to be into 1985. Yeah, smoking 80s, REO Speedwagon, can't fight the feeling. Yeah, Tina Turner, Tears for Fears, also John Fogerty, and Starship. Oh, yeah, something called Sarah.